fiddle and playing it hot. When the devil jumped upon a hickory stump and said, boy, let me tell you what, bet you didn't know it. I'm a fiddle player too. But if you care to take a dare, well, I'll make a bet with you. Now you play pretty good fiddle, boy, I'll give the devil his due. I bet a fiddle of gold against your soul, cause I think I'm better than you. The boy said, my name's Johnny, and it might be a sin, but I'll take your bet.

Baby, just leave. 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

I'm here with a story for you from the files of the Reader's Digest. Who killed Chung Ling Su? The coroner's verdict was death by misadventure, but the fate of magician Chung Ling Su was almost certainly no accident.

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0: Nobody else make me feel it. 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

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More ice next time. 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
1: What's wrong with you, man? 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

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One.

0: Mike.
1: Yeah, we got 3 tickets to the Brand Van concert happening this Monday night at the Pacific Palisades. You can all in if you want to answer a couple of questions. 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
1: I'm in your face, I'm at your gate. 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RP Mike, Jackson Johnson. 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